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0: Fox 18-1, Company 8, Catholic Inside, 303 Cutler Court, between Tartan Green Court and the Dead End. Talker Fire, 2005.
1: Troy David, 6.
0: It was 6-2005, odor of gas inside.

Medical box 316-1, ambulance 311, sick person 500, Wicklow Court, between Wexford Lane and the dead end. 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

Pizza County Rest Box 607, Company 5, respond the airboat for a vessel taking on water in the area of the Tidings Bridge, Operation Ops 4, 2020.

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1: 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Medic 83, it's going to be full response.
2: Okay.
1: All clear, 2034. Recall response, 6-year-old male, rising extreme pain, torn ACL, just discharged from rehab facility after surgery, currently in the driveway, 388, level 3, 224, level 2.
0: Copy.

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1: Medic 44, round 2152. Medic 44, hot response, 35-year-old male, caller's advised employees having chest pain, dizziness. Patient's in the entry door, parking lot is at the back of the building. 224 level 2, 3 level 3.
0: Correct.

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1: Engine 314, 2131. It's a very strong odor of gas for the last 2 nights. Our advised odor of gas outside of this general location.

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0: 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Chief, you want to take command? 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

0: Medic 41 en route.
1: 41, 2142. Medic 41, sheriff's office is on scene, advising it's going to be a female in her 80s, cold response, reference leg pain, 382-4, both on level 2.
0: Okay, thank you.
2: Palmer County, Ambo 45 en route.
1: Palmer County, Ambo 45 en route, 2143. Medic 53, route 2143. Palmer County, ambulance 45. Hot response, 55-year-old female. Advised to fall down the steps, can't get up. 24, 38, both on level 2. 203 is on level 3. Medic 53, hot response, 93-year-old female. By the way, Fitton Blake Schools, come to the front entrance, 382-234, Bethel 2.
0: Okay, thank you.

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2: That's medic 81. 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
0: 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It's right across the street from me. I got it.
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0: I just read comments. 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
2: 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Medic 21C, it's going to be a hot response, 73-year-old male, clots in the catheter. Looks like they're going to be in room 141, bed A, radiating level 2, 24, level 3.

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0: Long Valley 5 off 47-15, Company 7, respond an engine for a dwelling fire, 13717 Killarney Court, off of Merriman's Mill Road, talk of TAC 12, 2249.
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2: 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It's going to be our response. It's a 29-year-old female, non-conscious of breathing, just by several seizures. 224 is on level 3, 3 level 2.

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1: 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Medic 44, hot response. 31-year-old female buys in and fell down the stairs. 3-day level 2, 224 level 3.
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1: 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Triple zero on.
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1: 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Triple zero two.

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Turn fire, goes there 41.

0: Stargate 3. 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
2: 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An apartment fire with an injury. 903 Angel Valley Court, north between Clover Valley Way and the dead end. Talk to P over 6, 0044.

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1: 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Bolton there.
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1: 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Department fire with an injury, 903 Angel Valley Court North, between Clover Valley Way and the dead end. 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
3: Chief 40, right?
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3: Unit's clear, 0049. 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

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Back to 21A, respiratory distress, 818 Matthews Avenue, between Gilbert Road and Farm Road. Truck BMS up to 055.

0: Medical emergency is going to be our response. It's a 52-year-old male caller is wife and husband's having an asthma attack. 388 level 2, 224 level 3.
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2: 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Presented. And you place talking service unclear.
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2: 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Shamrock Park, 101 Lee Way, between North Hickory Avenue and McCormick Street. Target BMS 148.
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1: 931 en route, 149. It's going to be a hot response, color surprising. Low blood sugar, relapsing, not alert. She is going to be on the bench by the stage, a white female, wearing a pink jacket, camouflage jeans, 380 on level 1, 224 level 2.
0: Copy.

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Medico J3, respiratory distress, says it's secure 415 Market Street, room 18 B Paul, between Gerard Street and Revolution Street. 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
1: Medic 50, you're in route, 153. Medic 53, hot response 74, our male vice patient with a cough that started this morning. Entrance 380, level 1, 24, level 2.

0: Highway 53 to Dusse. What level is 224 on?
1: Level 2.
0: Alright, thank you.

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1: 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It's a 40-year-old male, hot response, not alert. His friends have been breathing problems, also vomiting blood at this time. 2-4, level 1, 3, level 1.
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0: 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EMS 71 also okay.
2: 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EMS 71 is going to be clear.
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Bucks, 18-1, medic 83, unconscious subject, 222 State Field Drive, crossing the Clipper Drive, and then an operation EMS 441.

0: 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She's en route in a blue Nissan. 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

0: 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Patient has history of COPD. 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
1: 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Medical box 922-1, medic 92, sick person. 1515 Grange Road, between Dublin Manor Road and the dead end. 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
1: 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We're going to clear.
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1: 81 en route, 841. Medic 81, you're responding for a 27-year-old female, hot response with chest pains, 224 and 388, both level 1.
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0: 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It was a faulty detector that was 10 years old.
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0: 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On en route, 909. Medic 83, you're responding for a 79-year-old male, hot response, who's stuck in the bathtub and very disoriented. Patient weight 276 pounds, 224 and 388, post level 1.
1: 83, okay.
0: Medic 41, you're responding for a 69-year-old female, hot response, who's lightheaded, pain in her neck and thinks she may be having a heart attack, 224 and 388, post level 1.

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1: and Route 931, you're responding to the Home Depot in Bel Air for a 72-year-old male, hot response associate who tripped on the floor and sustained a head injury. Advised he's in aisle 39, 224, and 388, both level 1.
0: 388, thank you.

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0: 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It's going to be for two vehicles, GMC Acadia, airbags deployed, no one trapped at this time. Hospital status level 1.
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4: 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Medic 81.

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1: Received. 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

Metal Hawk 818-2 at 41, procedures, 1015 Alaska Highway between Magnolia Road, operating EMS, 1043.

0: 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Procedures. 1015 Pulaski Highway between Rainers Lane and Magnolia Road, operating on EMS 1046.
1: Medic 33 and route 1046.

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1: Correct.
2: 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I'm going to be around 224, just to be advised. I do have 81 provider on board. 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
0: 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We're having some malfunctions with our stretcher.
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0: 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America's Best Value in 1709 Edgewood Road, room 174, across the Edmonton Park Road, Edmonton Road South.
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1: 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Medicated 1, you're responding to the America's Best Value in for a 48-year-old male, cold response going through alcohol withdrawal, 224 and 388, both level 1.
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1: 13 and route 1145, you're responding for a 24-year-old male, hot response, who passed out while getting vaccines. Caller's advising he is conscious at this time, but is pale and having vision issues. 224 and 388, both level 1.
0: 13's an arrest.

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0: 324-3, ambulance 31, company 3, motor vehicle collision with injuries, Meadow Springs Drive and Churchville Road, operations on fire, 1324.
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0: 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Multi-vehicle accident, 26-year-old male with injuries.

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0: Yeah, I'm sorry, it's a little loud.
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1: 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Medic 44, you're responding for a 21-year-old female, hot response, 27 weeks pregnant, experiencing bleeding, 224 and 388, both level 1.
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0: 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Medic 81, medical box 821-1, for a stroke, 3305 Clayton Road, crushed over Reed Drive and Hines Lane, operations EMS.
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Stargate engine 814. Caller advising there's smoke coming from the median on 40. We advise there's a small amount of smoke in the grassy median area right before drop a road in front of Rita's.

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0: 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Medic 21A, you're responding for a 59-year-old male, cold response, experiencing dizziness. 224 is level 3, 388 level 1.
1: Okay. Medic 81's arrived at 224.
0: Medic 81 arrived at 224, 1401.

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1: 21. Medic 34, you're responding for a 56-year-old female, hot response, possible stroke, patient is slurring her words and has leg weakness, patient is waiting outside for EMS, 224 level 3, 388 level 1.
0: Okay.

0: Mega 34 right. Medic 34 right, 1430. Medic 41 in route, 1430. Medic 41, you're responding for a 70-year-old male, hot response, who fell outside of the location, injury to the forearm, 224 level 3, 388 level 1.
1: Sorry, thank you.

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0: units responding to Court Drive. You're responding for a 72-year-old male. Hot response is disoriented. Door is locked. The caller is unable to get to the patient. Advise patient is inside alone. 224 is level 3, 388 level 1.
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1: 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And 8 also arrive 1444.
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1: 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Company 3 units. 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

0: Megalox 300-1, ambulance 311, automatic medical alarm, 22 East Pennsylvania Avenue between Burns Alley and South Hickory Avenue. Operations on EMS 1626.
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We'll be waiting outside for EMS. 224 level 2 through the 8 level 1.

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9 o'clock, 211-1, ambulance 21C, traumatic injury, 18 North Pierce Road, between Church Green Road and New County Road, Operation EMS 1649.

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1: It appeared to be around 4, 14-year-old female, cold response, was riding their bike, hit a rope and fell.

0: Is that 21A?
1: County ambulance, 45 around.
2: Good.
0: Police were added as the child's parents were taking them away and were yelling at the child for being injured.
2: Okay.
0: 45, you're going to be en route. Cold response, 24-year-old female complaining of a headache, going to be at Pyramid Health in the front office, 224 level 2, 388 level 1.
2: Okay.

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1: Looks like the incident was in the back alleyway of this location. The father was wearing yellow pajama pants. 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
1: Copy. We have a back alley, but the alley is blocked off with chains.
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1: 4 route 1709. Police are on scene. 32-year-old female, possible neck injury. They're requesting a cold response. 224 level 2, 3 level 1.
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1: 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The 80-year-old male, however, the subject's pacemaker has gone off twice now. 224 level 3, 3, 8, low 1.

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0: Shares has also been notified for a burglar alarm, and it's showing a fire pole station.
2: Rescue 304. 304.
0: Rescue 313, Tommy. Rescue 3 came from the alarm company. Initially, it was a burglary alarm, so we do police that have started as well. And then they also received a couple of pool stations. Perimeter pool station. A hall. And so they added fire for you. Three, 14, two, calling around as well.
1: Yes, I'm in route.
0: Yeah, 17, 21.
3: Pete 3-1 around, I can't additional.

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1: Go ahead.
0: Say that the patient had a stent put in earlier today. They were unconscious prior to calling us. They are conscious now.
1: Okay, thank you.

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2: 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Room 102, bed A, 224, level 2, 38, level 1.
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1: 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Dispatch to rescue 3, engine 314, operations on C Charlie 6.
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0: 31 dispatch, we'll take that call for 33.
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2: It's Oz, ma'am.
1: There's 1740.
2: 23 Oz.
1: 1740.

Medevac 42-2, Medic 44, unconscious subject, 1123 Bell Camp Garth, between Adida and the Riverside Parkway. A presence on EMS 1741.

0: Just ask for medical rate. 33. Just to clarify, are we still needed on the front or are we available?
1: If you can go back in service, 31 is going to be closer and they're en route.
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clinical labs 818-1, ambulance 83, abdominal pain, 232 Garnett Road between Kershaw Road and Joppa Farm Road, operations on EMS 1746.

0: P3 route.
1: P3 is going to be around hot response. 39-year-old male complaining of abdominal pain. Advised that they almost fainted earlier. The door is unlocked. 224 level 2, 388 level 1.
2: Okay.

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0: Under full en route 2.
1: Went to 2754. Tony 40 units, there's no number listed, so we're unable to give them a call back.
0: This is the same address as earlier, correct?
1: That's right.

0: 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We got a one story warehouse style commercial manufacturing, nothing evident this time.
1: 4-2-4-Ride with nothing evident, 1800 hours. 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

0: T4 dispatch, what's that call coming in?
1: It's a rescue box. Subject was handcuffed, stuck on their wrist.

0: set before Shimley or Beta Boulevard after the rescue box. Is it on E6?
1: All right. I have you cleared and route E4.
0: Quint 4 is on E6 before.
1: Do you have rescue tools or something that would be able to cut the handcuffs off, or are we going to keep alert?
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2: Forty-one. Rescue. We can cancel. Whoever's coming, and we can move the EMS.
1: Okay. What for? No. No. 41 advising. 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
1: Okay, just for your information, contractors are working at the building replacing water lines. The building actually has no operating sprinkler system, and somebody took it off a test, so they're going to try to get it back on test, and I've got a couple phone numbers that goes off again tonight.
0: Okay. If it goes off again, do you want us to alert as normal or just page you?
1: Just page me and I'll call them by phone.
0: Okay, sounds good.
1: Getting clear.

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0: Block 49-1606 Hooker's Mill Road between Abingdon Road and Laurel Bush Road for a possible stroke. Can you switch over to EMS?
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3: 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Hot response, 21-year-old male, possible stroke, dizziness, facial drooping, 224 level 3, 388 level 1.
1: 41, correct.

0: 41
1: arrived. 41 arrived, 1820.
0: 44 is en route to 224.
1: 4 en route 224, 1820.

Clark 334-1, Medic 33 for a fall. 206 Clark's Ridge Court between the Foxhall Drive and the Nevin. Operations on EMS 1826.

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1: 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Hot response. 26-year-old male who fell outside, striking his head. Colorized, subject is intoxicated. 224 level 338 low one.

0: 614-1 Annals 71 for a sick person, 3009 Braden Ball Road between Manor Hill Drive and Shanklin Drive. Operations EMS 1829.
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2: 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Cold response, 6-7-year-old male, completing a weakness and coughing. 224 level 3, 3811.

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Megalux 334-1, Medic 31 for a sick person at Achieve VHS, 2012 South Tollgate Road, Suite 200, between Russo Way, the South End, and Bel Air South Parkway. 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
1: 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They are sitting inside of the location right now by the door, 2 to 4, level 3, 3 to level 1.
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0: 21A, right?
1: 21A, you're going to be around. 7-year-old male has internal diseases and has been shocked 4 times. Correction, going to be 5 times now. 3 of the 8, correction, 224 level 3, 38 level 1.
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1: 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Hot response, 61-year-old male, intoxicated and involved. Cocktail 11-1, analyst 21, speed burn exposure, 700 North Coast Road, between Apache Street and Kinsey Avenue. Operations on EMS, 1850.

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1: 21C, you're going to be en route. Heat exposure complaint. Female overheated. Cold response. 63-year-old female. 224 level 3, 38 level 1.
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1: 31 around, 224, driver only, 1902.

0: foot 4'11".
1: Good. We're coming off the next time, so that way we can do it to you guys. It's looking close to 5 or 4 or 8 or 7. So we'll move into the opposite direction.
0: Repeat.
1: 4 coming in from F-Tide, so make sure you guys take sounding off of Harbrook Drive.

0: Wentworth Ryan, 3-story split player. I got nothing evident from the Alpha or the outside. We'll be investigating. Show Quentworth.
1: 5-1, Quentworth arriving on the event, 1908.

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0: Silence be clear on our results.
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0: Correct. Asian people.
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0: Troy left the installation.
1: 2013. Cisco 71. Cisco 71.
0: Okay.

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Medical Explorer 9-1, ambulance 311, unconscious subject 2927, Addington Court, between the Dead End and Kensington Parkway, operations on EMS 1917.

Paramedic 21C is en route. 21C, you're en route. Hot response. 3-year-old female exposed to peanuts and has an allergy. 224 level 3, 388 level 1.

0: Another 311 en route.
1: 311, you're en route. Cold response, 74-year-old male, by his husband passed out. He has fainted three times when he fell once. Of course, when he fainted once, he fell and struck his head. He is no longer unconscious. 224 level 3, 38 level 1.
0: Receiver, we're on the phone.

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Is he down 409 box?

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Medical box ambulance 311 injuries in the fall. 1104 Harlan Way, cross street of Ruth Ridge Court. Talker BMS 1979.

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1: 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Cole responded to 2-year-old female who fell in connect up. 2-4-33, level 1.
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1: You're going to be in route. Hot response. 19-year-old female cut her arms in a suicide attempt. Howard, police is also en route to location 224 level 3, 38011.
0: Okay.

0: Anastasia advised I haven't replaced that. The scene is safe. It says that the razor is in her bedroom, but I don't know where she is at this time.
1: Okay.

0: Cosa sono lei?
1: Go ahead.
0: You don't need a stage. PDL location.